0: Die größten Hits aller Zeiten. Radio Niederösterreich.
1: It's not time to make a change. Just relax, take it easy. You're still young, that's your fault. There's so much you have to know.

Radio Niederösterreich fühlt sich gut an. Some things in life are bad, they can really make you mad. Other things just make you swear and curse. When you're chewing on life's gristle, don't grumble, give a whistle.

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